0: it is if everyone dies alone.
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1: 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Don't think I ever will.

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And would you save my soul tonight? Would you tremble if I touched your lips? Or would you laugh? Oh, please tell me this.

Harlem. I was just actually like thinking about my $50, all I had to survive in Harlem. I was like, what's the point, you know?